0: Do what I can, don't put the blame on me. Don't put your blame on me.
1: Hier ist Antenne Koblenz, der Supermix. Antenne
2: Koblenz. 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
1: Antenne Koblenz.

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